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1: 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Is going to be on the sideline. 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Light will be on.
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0: South unit clearing MMH, returning to quarters.

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EMS, 2nd calling your district, Delaware County 3262, need your response. 16 Munch Street Extension, Village of Walton, Apartment A, Adam, 11. 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

18-year-old male, crushed 18-month-old male, bleeding in the mouth. States won't let them look at it. They were attempting to get it cleaned up. The door will be unlocked.

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0: 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Air 21C32, 1C33, need one view to respond. 39835 State Highway 10, Town of Delhi, 48911, hang up.
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0: 1C23, that address is going to be 3454, again, 3454 County Highway 23.
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0: 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Can you confirm building and apartment, please?
1: A. Adam 11. Again, A. Adam 11.
0: Copy. 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
0: 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That individual just arrived back at that address.

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EMS, need your response. 2400 Gladstone Hollow Road to Andy's for a tree fire. 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

Chinese EMS, need your response. 2400 Gladstone Hollow Road, Lieutenant Andes, for a tree on fire. Over standing by, 2233.

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1: 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Advising car reporting a tree on fire near an electric line. The tree is approximately 45 feet away from their house. We are contacting NYSEG at this time. States that the fire is approximately 50 feet into the air and sparks are coming out onto the brush below.
2: 10-4.
1: Also advising wire involvement believed at this time.
2: Repeat your last.
1: Also advising no wire involvement believed at this time.
2: Roger that.

0: advising. Car released the fire spreading into the tree behind it. You currently have two members on your board. Would you like retones?
1: No, we got crews here.
0: Received 2240.
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0: Have we got ETA on I-6?
1: That's a negative.
0: Roger that. We're right now just standing fire watch. The wires are going right through the trees, so we can't do nothing until they kill the power.
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Virginia, Sam Tom Adam 2361. Sam Tom Adam 2361. It's going to be 28 by Leisure Village.

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1: 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I'll be on.
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do you want? Need to respond there, if, correction, to 38 South Street in Walton for a trespass in progress. Caller is reporting he's a property owner. He's currently in New Hampshire. He saw three females he does not recognize on the property. Believes they're out behind the

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1: I'll take care of it.
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1: That's received. Decision for you.

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Ferry EMS, Margaretville Hospital EMS, need your response. 262 Al Peckroll Road, down Roxbury. 87-year-old male, difficulty breathing. Hey, what's your response? 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

Ashbury EMS, Margaret Hospital EMS, need your response. 262 Al Peckrell Road, town of Roxbury. 87-year-old male, difficulty breathing. ALS response. That was standing by 333. Meg 51. Meg 51, news response, 262 Al Peckrell Road, town of Roxbury. 87-year-old male, difficulty breathing. ALS response. Meg 51. County Medic 51, need response. 262 Al Peckrell Road, town of Roxbury. 87-year-old male, difficulty breathing. ALS response. Thursday by 333.

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1: 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Your pleasure with Margaritaville 3962.
0: They can continue in Rexford 2362.
1: Received. Also advising, we do have the medic en route for ALS.

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1: Separate is valid. The David expiring birth date of 2032 to a Jaden Gravel. Restricted of corrective lenses.

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Hancock Fire, I need your response. State Highway 97, intersection of Klondike Road, down Hancock, for a wire down, possible fire. Hancock Fire. Hancock Fire, I need your response. State Highway 97, in the area of Klondike Road, down Hancock, for a wire down, in the ditch, possibly on fire. Dover standby, 552.

track one. 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Before.

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0: I searched State 97 to the Frenchwood Golf Course north of Klondike Road. I'm going to proceed south of Klondike Road, 97 towards Long Eddy.
1: That's received. That's 618.
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1: Hancock 1.
0: I'm beyond scene. It's going to be about 1 mile south of Klondike Road on 97 towards Long Eddy. I have live wires down and burning with active fire in the ditch line.

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no emergency. Walton Fire, no emergency. You've been placed on AMA. All calls in Trout Creek's district until 5 p.m. Walton Fire, no emergency. 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You've been placed on AMA. All calls in Trout Creek district until 5 p.m. Miller's clear, 647.

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576. If you could respond, Prospect Ave, State Highway 10. 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

Heavy Fire and EMS. 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
2: 576 Delaware.
0: Can I get a rate time for both 576. 576. 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
2: And he's 9, you're responding 358 Lower Main Street for a CO alarm. It's around 2 a.m., their CO alarm went off. They slept in a garage. Unsure if the alarm is still going off as they're not in the house anymore. Two people on site, no symptoms.
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1: 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Looks like it's probably a faulty detector. 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

CMS, Delaware County Medic 51. You're responding to 8652 State Highway 23, Robinson Terrace, Bathgate Unit. 86-year-old male, unconscious, unresponsive. Bethburg responders, Edwards EMS, Delaware County Medic 51.

0: responders, head of RZMS, Delaware County Medic 51. You're responding to a 652 State Highway 23, Robinson Terrace, Bathgate Unit. 86-year-old male, unconscious, unresponsive. Delaware standing by, 841.
1: Delaware Headwaters 3362 responding.
0: 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It's going to be the Bathgate Unit 4B, boy.

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I'm on Upper Dingle Hill. 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
0: 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You copy?
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0: 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I'm going to be heading to the Mirabito on Oneida Street to follow up regarding a different incident.
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Secondary Reg is going to be New York, Mary David Union 4926. 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

Fire. You're responding 380 State Highway 28 South, Franklin. Fritz Freedom, blocking over half the roadway. Franklin Fire. Franklin Fire, you're responding 380 State Highway 28 South, Franklin. Pretty tree down, blocking over half the roadway. That works clear. 10-15.

0: acknowledging en route. Any updates on the size of the tree?
1: Unknown size of the tree. 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
0: Receive, can you reach out to state DOT, please?
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0: Advising, when you clear that traffic stop, taking in a threats complaint, Townsend Street and Union Street, call reporting that an older male had threatened him, stated he did have a gun in his waistband.
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1: Received, show me a route.
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2: What was the bell wearing? 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Do we have any suspicion of that?
0: That's affirmative. Caller saying male was going to be walking up North Street wearing a yellow jacket with long gray hair.
1: TW24 Delaware, 110 and Chamberlain, 10 Tom, just off North Southwest.
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also start towards Walton to assist 576. 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Male threatening to shoot another male with a gun, possibly had one in his waistband.

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0: Are you out with the caller?
1: 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I'm following here for the region.
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That's going to be valid 2025 Tesla Model Y to a Brennan Ross, expires 3 of 2029.

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Roxbury EMS, you're responding 111 Roosevelt Ave, Roxbury, 88-year-old female, difficulty breathing, Delaware standing by, 1204.

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You're responding 1006 Gladstone Hollow Road. Andy's tree down on power lines, blocking the entire roadway. Andy's fire. Andy's EMS.

fire. Andy's EMS. You're responding in the area of 1006 Gladstone Hollow Road, Andy. For a tree down on power lines, blocking the entire.

devices and home monitors to hear late new announcements for September 27th. There will be a truck company operations class beginning Tuesday, October 6th at the Fire Training Center in Hamden. Prerequisites for this class are Firefighter 1 or equivalent. Anyone interested must sign up on the State Learning Management System. There will be a Fire Police class beginning Monday, October 5th at the Public Safety Building in Delhi. Anyone interested must sign up on the State Learning Management System. Out-of-service fire units, Cooks Falls 671, Fleischmann's 1311, Masonville 2071, Treadwell 2812. Mutual aid agreements, Hancock East Branch, AMA all calls in the Long Eddy Fire District, Walton AMA all calls in Trout Creek District until 5 p.m., 927. 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
2: 40 CDR acknowledging at 1226. Call report. Tree down on power line, blocking the entire roadway. NYSEG and REA have been contacted. Enter whose line there.
1: Received.
0: Andy Spire, Andy EMS, second activation. You're responding in the area of 1006 Gladstone Hollow Road, Andy's. Retreat on the power lines, blocking the entire.

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1: 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Call 29.
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1: Traffic set underway.

Sydney EMS, you're responding, correction, request from Otsego, you're responding 772 River Road, 84-year-old female, false call, 17 Bravo 1 response, Sydney EMS. Request from Otsego, you're responding 772 River Road, Sydney, 84-year-old female, false call, 17 Bravo 1 response, Delaware standing by.

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1: 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It's going to be valid CDL AM, Adam Mary, expiring birth date of 2029.

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0: In custody for 1192. 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
1: Where did you see it? One male in custody. 1192. 1250.
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0: 6-4.
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You're responding 1807 Harrah Carlow Road, South Tompkins. 47-year-old male, traumatic injury to the hand. Concord EMS ambulance.

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You're responding 1807 Harry Caldwell Road.

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1: Initially en route. It'll be a 47-year-old male. Cut his hand on a bandsaw. State is bleeding profusely and starting to get shaky. Going to be located in the garage. Garage door is going to be open.
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0: Andy is 171.
1: Tower 911, this is Andy 163. We can relay to Andy's command.
0: This is advising 35 minutes on scene at this time.
1: That's affirmative. Have you got an ETA on NYSIG yet?
0: That's a negative. We're going to come to recontact.
1: Thank you.
0: 1311.

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2: Yeah, first responders. 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
0: Delaware. 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
1: How are the EMS? Delaware County Medic 51. You're responding to 8652 State Highway 23, Robinson Terrace, Mountain View. 94-year-old female, chest pain.
0: Delaware 2962, unable to raise 619, but they left the village approximately 7 minutes ago.
2: Received.

0: 3362. 3362. Responding, what unit was on?
1: 3362, also you're responding. It's going to be the Mountain View unit. It's going to be a 94-year-old female, chest pain, believed to be from coughing.
0: Where is she?
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0: Del Rodo, 1C19.
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0: What? 1C19, if you could start towards 6925 County Highway 10, East Meredith. 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
0: We're going to start transporting a patient down Aracala to hit 206 towards DVH, and hopefully we'll run into 619. 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
1: Delaware to Medic 51, you copy?
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2: Stanford, responders, second calling your district, need to respond 31560, stay with 23, Skerry County, your EMS district. 87-year-old male, disoriented, confused, ALS response. 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

0: not communicating with us. Per their dispatch, they were 3 minutes from the scene on Herrick Hollow.
1: Can you repeat that? You were broken up on that transmission.
0: Per ambulance dispatch, ambulance 619 was 3 minutes from the scene approximately 2 minutes ago on Herrick Hollow.
1: Receive. We just passed Windfall and headed towards CDH. Patient is conscious. Bleeding is under control. We're just going to end up transporting him to CDH ourselves.
0: 2962, do I copy your now 206 Windfall?
1: 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We're heading straight down to 206 towards Walton. We're at the DVH.
0: 2962, confirming you are going to DVH. 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

0: parties were separated. 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
1: Received. I have a 6-minute ETA. I'll advise when I arrive.
0: Received 1329.

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0: Hey, it's Zella, 2010, Toyota Camry, gray in color, expiring 9/11 of 2027 to Trenton, Medina, Sydney.

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3: Registration suspended for parking violations on a 2023 Nissan Altima blue in color to an Eric Arty, New York, New York address. Registered over, valid to David.
2: Very safe. They stop in that vehicle, say Highway 30 and Bridge.
3: Stopping vehicle, say Highway 30 and Bridge, 1406.

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2: You can show us back or something.

Hospital EMS. No emergency. Margaret Hospital EMS, no emergency. At this time, you've been released from mutual aid into Roxbury's district. Margaret Hospital EMS, no emergency. Margaret Hospital EMS, no emergency. At this time, you've been cleared from mutual aid into Roxbury's district. Network's clear. 1411.

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Highway 17 eastbound near exit 90. Door 2C32 satisfaction. Chest pain.

Scott TMS, 2nd County District, Delaware County 3262. Need a response over State Highway 17, eastbound exit 90. Landline for further. Hancock EMS, 2nd County District, Delaware County 3262.

0: Hancock EMS, second call in your district, Delaware County 3262. You're responding, State Highway 17 eastbound, exit 90. Landline for further. Delaware standing by, 1455.
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1: 262.
2: 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We're OB en route.
1: Delaware, on you, calling, can you repeat?
0: 523, Delaware traffic. 18th Street Downs.
1: 1457.
0: 38, Lincoln, Nora, Lincoln. William, 38, Lincoln, Nora, Lincoln.
1: Receive him.

0: Delaware. Myself and 523 will be paired up.
1: 260 Delaware.
2: That's received.
1: 260.
2: Tourist goes back valid expiring 7/20/27. 2019 Jeep, color gray. 280 Kevin McCarty out of.
1: That's affirmative. It's going to be east of exit 90. At this time, start towards East Branch. We'll give you a buzz. Thank you. Correction, it's west of exit 90 towards Fishers Eddy. Closest location is exit 90. It would still be more appropriate for me to go, like I was going to go to East Branch, then all the way around to Lancaster. Otherwise, this time, start towards East Branch. You make it to East Branch before it's being secured. Go to the firehouse.
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1: Thank you.

contact first responders. Hey, contact first responders. Responding, stay highway 17 eastbound, your exit 90. Landline for further. Hancock first responders. Hancock first responders. You're responding State Highway 17 East. Your exit 90. Landline for further. Bell, we're standing by. 1501.

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0: 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Driver declined EMS. Passenger is going to take over driving. He said he feels better now. I'll be clear. 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

0: 508 Delaware Chapel. On Kingston and Andy's Road with David Boy Frank 3651. David Boy Frank 3651, New York.
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0: 30, 30A, Lincoln, Nora Williams, 7692, again, Lincoln, Nora Williams, 7692.
1: That's coming back, suspended insurance lapse, expiring 3/3/27 on a 2016 Honda Civic color black. That is valid, D. David, expiring birth date of 28 to a Barbara Brown, researcher of Hot Lenses.
0: Receive, thank you. You can show me clear.
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2: Secure. I made contact with the property owner here as well. He's having damage with his pigs and advised me where they're coming from. I'll advise him in numeric in a moment.
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0: 23 Dog, I'm gonna be out 730. 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
1: Please 1552.

stations, bulletin information, erratic operator. Stanley 17 westbound, passing mile marker 274. Be on lookout for a red four-door sedan, possible registration, Ocean Sam Edward Victor 755. Call reporting vehicle passing other cars unsafely, possibly racing other vehicles. Again, bulletin information, Stanley 17 westbound, passing correction mile marker 274. Be lookout for a red four-door sedan, possible registration, Ocean Sam Edward Victor 755, New York plate, traveling at a high rate of speed, passing other vehicles, possibly racing other vehicles. That was clear, 681.

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0: Walton Fire. I need you to respond in the area of 1216 Bob's Brook Road for power lines across the roadway on fire, causing a small grass fire gathering further. Walton Fire. Walton Fire, you're responding in the area of 1216 Bob's Brook Road. The wires down across the roadway arcing, causing a small grass fire gathering further. Falcon Valley, 1635.
1: Delaware, Walton 20.
0: Walton 20.
1: Respond to the scene. Go ahead and start an ISAC this way.
0: Racy, Colorado reported about 300 yards up from that address. Grass is burning, pavement is bubbling, wires across both lanes.
1: Racy, I'm responding from my residence.
0: Racy, you are at 1636.

0: show Walt 1 in a row.
1: Walt 1, you entered at 1637. Did you get copy my update to Walt 20?
0: That's negative.
1: Walt 20 en route to the scene from his residence. Gonna be about 300 yards up from that address. Stated power lines crossed the entire roadway, causing the pavement to bubble, causing a small grass fire.
0: Receive.
1: Advising NYSEG was contacted, roughly 45 minute ETA.
0: Copy, 45.
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0: Delaware, Walt 20.
2: Walt 20.
3: On scene, confirming lines across the roadway, live wires, tree branch down as well. I am blocking the whole road on the upper side of the incident.
4: Delaware 911, Walton 3 en route.
2: Walton 20, that's received. Walton 3, you're en route. 1538.

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0: Just advise incoming units that there's going to be a Ford F-150 at the lower end. Have them stop right there.
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Delhi Fire responding, 87 Sherwood Road for a fire alarm activation, 1715.

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1: Good.
0: Your medical is available. 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Callers called last week reporting subjects riding dirt bikes up and down the road. Ongoing issue. They've contacted today stating the subjects are now out riding ATVs on the roadway.

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1: You have me to CAD 8185, 8185. I'm going to be out on address on Titus Lake Road. I'll get it for you when I get there.
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0: 1753.
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0: Go ahead. 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

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East Branch Fire, assist Hancock EMS, 40 Ryder Road, male subject, unconscious, difficulty breathing, 70-55.

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0: します。Walton EMS responding, 463 Sealywood Road, 16-year-old male, possible overdose. Walton EMS responding, 463 Sealywood Road, 16-year-old male, possible overdose, 1758.
1: Delaware, I bowled the area with nothing seen or heard. Be clear.

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1: We're just past Mescal.
0: Steve, are you familiar with the area where the call?
1: That's affirmative. We got about a 4-minute ETA.
0: Receive, we're on scene.

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0: EMS, Sacnex Nation, County Ambulance 3262, responding 463 Sealywood Road, 16-year-old male overdose, BLS response 1804.
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1: 4-5-0. 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Just let us know if they do accept. If they don't, we may transfer and intercept that as all in county. Let's get them.
0: Received. Do you want us to see mobile medic has units start your way in case they don't accept?
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Special announcement, Calicoon Hospital is on CT divert. 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
1: I'm about a mile from exit 94 now.
0: Receive, we have not heard back from LifeNet yet. Do you want to continue toward Harris? And if they accept, we can go to the SP barracks in Liberty.
1: Yeah, that's a firm. We're going to continue toward Catskill. If you do get an acceptance, we'll see where we're at that moment to pick a new location, but yeah.
0: Received, I'll keep you advised, 1834.
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0: Trail Creek 1.
2: Getting a wall in the area of Trail Creek.
0: Negative.
2: Received. I have a pickup truck with a U-Haul tow dolly behind it, blocking quarter lane, and a lane going towards Masonville. License plate number 68821, Nancy Bravo.
0: Received. That's on 206.
2: Yes, and the lane going towards Masonville, probably half mile from the traffic light.

0: this way. We're going to put some cones out down around the corner just to slow traffic down at this time. I'm going to check on it in half an hour or so, see if it's still here. I'll advise.
1: Appreciate it. Is there anybody around the vehicle?
0: Negative. The closest neighbor said they walked away from about an hour ago, but it is getting dark out and it's quarter of the lane thickened into it.
1: Station 36.
2: Continue to Catskill, still emergent, go 3. We'll advise and we'll switch over to Sullivan if we're looking for an intercept going forward.
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0: 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Disabled vehicle. Stay alley 206 near the intersection of County Highway 27 in Trout Creek. 410-429 domestic Dahai 425 follow up Stanford. Delta 401 status Cation.
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0: Police is Delta 2332, satisfaction. Intersection of County Highway 27 for a disabled vehicle blocking one lane of travel.
1: 2C37
0: unit at
1: 1839. 1
0: DVH. It's going to be a pickup truck with a U-Haul trailer blocking that quarter of a lane. Truck Lake Fire is going to put some cones out. Nobody's been around the vehicle for the last hour. Total Walker's and Station, slight a complaint to be handled by 2C37, dollars clear, 1840. Phone fresh number. Total Walker's and Station, slight a complaint, domestic, 138 Bedoit Road, Hancock. 425, follow-up, Stanford, 410-429, domestic, Delhi, 2C37, disabled vehicle, Tompkins, 423, Meadow Street, Delhi, 411, SO, 2C32, 2C35, 2C36, out of the barracks. Delta 2C32, 2C35, 2C26. Need two of you to respond, 138 Bedoit Road in Hancock for a domestic. Caller contacted 911, stating their ex was going crazy, backed into a tree and was smashing things, then disconnected. We're trying to gather further. Okay. 1841. 415, go ahead with your traffic.
1: Okay.

0: is going to be Lincoln Union King 6431. Lincoln Union King 6431. Tony Rose.
1: That's valid, expiring 37 of 2027, 2025, Mazda, color blue, out of Monroe.
0: All right,

0: 35 to see if there's such clear declaration 43. Delta 2C35 to C36. C35 to C36, caller reporting. He's trying to get out of the house, however, she is blocking him from getting out of the door. It is physical.
1: C37 Delaware received. You could cancel me from that disabled vehicle. I'll be around to assist C32. 2C35 and 36 are going to be out of service. Gun advice, one two shift units at the deposit to assist the disabled vehicle.
0: Received, so confirming 2C37 and 2C32 will be en route to the domestic. Received, thank you, 1845.
2: 415 Delaware Thomas.
0: Expiring 828 to a 23 Toyota Corolla color blue to a Raymond subject out of Carl Police.
2: Ready to go.
0: 1845.
3: Back to Sonella, roll New Jersey. Victor 1, George, George 3, Nora. Again, Victor 1, George, George 3, Nora, New Jersey.

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That comes back valid expiring 12 of 2026. 2001,

0: first responders, Headwaters EMS, responding 15 South Delaware Street for an 80-year-old female with the assist, 1848.
1: One, I don't request.

that's valid, expiring 5/8/2023, Audi Q5, color white, out of Cooperstown.

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1: Over.
0: Rod.
1: 4-0, show me right to the sheriff's office, 1 mail. Star mail 664, 60, 664, 60.
0: Inwood to SL 1 mail 1856, Stella to 2C32, 2C37.
1: 32.
0: Scholarly contacted stating the female drove off in her vehicle. 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She also advising she poured gas all over her car before she

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0: Affirmative.
1: What's that come back to?
0: 2008 Jeep Grand Cherokee, Colin Malone.
1: Where is it? I'm going to be out with Honda Tucson Blue. How about?
0: Oasis, 1901.
1: 410, Delaware.
0: Go ahead.
1: Out of the SO, ending mileage 66462. 66462.
0: Oasis, it's 429, still on scene.
1: 29 Delaware, I'll be out the SO as well.
0: Oasis, 1901.

0: C32, 2C37.
1: 3-2.
0: I just got a call from that female, Christina. She states she is in her black Lincoln car. She's on Bedoit Road. She states the male subject is the one that poured the gasoline and tried lighting her car on fire when she was trying to leave. States he also broke her cell phone. She left because she was scared. She is waiting for you at the end of the road.
1: I'm pulling up to her car right now.
0: 292.
1: 32 Delaware, who was the original caller?
0: The original caller was the male subject, Benjamin Babcock.

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0: EMS, ambulance responding 357 Pine Brook Road. 6-year-old male, no alarm activation. You're trying to resus, not conscious, just breathing, 1904.
1: That's affirmative, but you can disregard.
0: Resus.
1: 1904.
0: That's affirmative. Whoever's on scene reported that he is still breathing.

0: the Sam King comes back valid, expiring 5/23/27, 2025 Honda, color blue, to a KO, Robert Smith.
1: Alright, I'll be able to show.
0: I see we're showing 19-0.

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2: Clear last, back in, one patient RMA, left.
3: 363 back from the RMA 1909. Walton EMS responding 357 Pinesbrook Road for a 60-year-old male unconscious. Second activation responding 357 Pinesbrook Road, 60-year-old male, unconscious, 1909.

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0: Creek Fire and EMS, County 3262, County Coordinator, is responding intersection of County Highway 47 and Dryden Road for two subjects lost, missing for 1 hour.
1: Now on Trail Creek 1. Show me a route to Maysville as well.
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0: Concord Fire EMS, Spaceville Fire, County 3262, County Coordinators, responding. County 47, Dryden Road in the woods for two subjects lost in this area. Trying to gather further at this time, 1931.
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1: 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It's County 47 and Dryden Road. 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
0: 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Dryden Road does not.
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1: 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Recently had a pacemaker placed on September 2nd.
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6: I'm just advising, if you go to your IM responding and open that map, you'll see the exact phone ping that we got with the exact coordinates to walk out to.
1: Now on, you're totally broken.
6: Truck League 1, if you go to your IM responding and go to the map, you'll see the exact phone ping we got to be able to walk out to those coordinates.
1: Has anybody acknowledged role for the standby?
3: Agree. One to County Car 15. Where are you?
2: I'm just going by rails this shop. I'm headed to Little Dryden, bottom of Little Dryden at 47.
3: Yes. Car talk around channel. Maybe that'll work better.
2: What I'll do in a minute.
6: Units in Trout Creek, you're all stepping on each other.
1: I would want to. What's your message? Has anybody acknowledged for a moment for the standby?
2: Negative. I'm acknowledging. Are they looking for anything specific? UTVs or just manpower?
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0: Mass, down to Lee Mass, sitting in Mass. EMS, mutually to Walton, 140 Plow Hollow Road, 85-year-old female, heart problems, ALS response. Walton EMS, down to EMS, Sydney EMS, mutually.
1: Shark Creek 1, car 15.
0: Go ahead.
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0: I'm at Little Dryden, tank 47.
1: I'm right here with you.
0: Walton EMS, sir, call down.
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0: Sprain 85-year-old female heart.
2: Yeah, I put it up on the maps of I'm responding, and it says it's an hour and 21 minutes away.
0: From car 15, are you able to make contact with that caller?
3: Car 15, that's a negative.
0: Okay, I was going to hit my siren and see if they could hear it.
3: 1941.

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0: 2464, is Medic 51 available?
1: Four six four not 1942, Medic 51 is en route at time of call. 401 Delaware. 1943.
0: Sorry,
1: I want a Medic 51. Medic 51, yes.
0: Well, I can give you the exact coordinates. I'll try and get measurements on the CAD map. Hang on.
1: 1943.
0: From the initial dispatch address, where would you like us?
1: Walton EMS, third activation, responding 140 Plow Hollow Road, female subject heart problems, Sydney EMS coming with an extended ETA, Walton EMS.
2: Traffic command to
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0: That's affirmative.
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2: 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They have DEP now.
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0: Are you out with County Code 15 or Trail Creek 1?
4: Yeah, that's right. We don't pull
0: up to that address. 1949. If you can show the coordinates with them.
4: Yeah, that's right.
0: Thank you.
5: Delaware Walton 1. Okay, Delaware, just to confirm that address is going to be
1: Walton 1, 3072,
5: Little Drive Road.
1: 2, Trail Creek.
0: Affirmative.
4: 1, 3072, you're in route, 1949.
0: 1950.
5: 415 Delaware, clear.
0: 1950.
1: Now on Trail Creek 1.
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1: From County Route 47 on Little Dryden, what numbers do the numbers run?

0: Creek 1. We turn on a little drive road from 47. It's going to be the first house on the right.
1: That's received. I'm going to head back down that way.
0: Receive. It appears to be approximately 1 mile from 47. 3262, go ahead.
1: Tell us something.
0: 3262, you're in the area, 1951.
1: Now on Star Creek 1, can you repeat?
0: Star Creek 1, first house on the right, on Little Dryden Road, approximately 1 mile from 47.
1: 1 mile from 47, or 0.1 miles?
0: Approximately 1 mile, 1.0.
2: 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Walton 3, TAC 2. Trail Creek 1, this is Walton 3 on TAC 2.

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1: Brushwick 1-3-2-6-2, I see coming up a little bit with Brian, with Brad, that personnel.
2: Trail Creek unit, this is Walton 3. I'm at the top of Little Dryden and Chipmunk. I've been up checking on my house. Where do you want me to come down? 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Because 1 mile off there is my neighbor's right here.

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1: Walton 3.
0: Walton 3, I'm at the intersection of Chipmunk and Little Dryden, trying to get a hold of a Trout Creek unit, and, well, I see a blue light coming up through here right now. It's 1 mile from County Route 27 is my neighbor up here. I don't see anybody up here right now. What are your instructions?
1: Walton 3, go to ground 1.

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